0: This is the greatest and best song in the world.
1: Tribute.
0: Long time ago, me and my brother Kyle here, we was hitchhiking down a long and lonesome road.
1: All of a sudden, there shined a shiny demon
0: in the middle of the road. And he said,

needless to say, the beast was stunned. A whip crack ripped his rumpet tail, and the beast was done. He asked us,

Bitches arrived from Mars. And as I stumbled through last night's shrunken debris, the paper boy screamed out the headlines in the street. Another war and now the pound is looking weak.